0: I want to talk to you.
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1: 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So glad to be in your wonderful city.

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When you make that California trip, get your kick.

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0: 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I put my head on her shoulder. She said, tell me all the trouble. 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She said,

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Petit France Inter, c'est interdit aux adultes. I wanna talk to you. The last time we talked, Mr. Smith, you reduced me to tears.

How foolish to warm a flame with echoes that form your name. You haunted my heart.

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1: Ah, Frankie Sinatra. Ah, Frank Sinatra. Frankie, my boy, don't know. You have a perfect voice to sing calypso. What did they say? Ah, Frankie Sinatra. Ah, Frank Sinatra. Frankie, my boy, don't know. You have a perfect voice to sing calypso. What did they say?

Just a perfect day. Drink sangria in the park. And then later, when it gets dark, we go home. Just a perfect day.